0: think I'm Medic 13.
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0: You would assign us a Medic 11 as Trev, please, ma'am.
1: 10-4, Medic 11, are you Trev?
2: 11 is Trev.
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1: Yeah, well, you can cancel them. I'll call them if we need them.
0: Come for.
2: 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Check one.

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0: number from Seacom. In case of the appears to be Joe Brennan. How is the Hartsville Metro 7 Taylor?
1: Chief, this is Town Changer 1. Welcome up, Rush, when you're direct.
2: Changer 1, very good, sir.
0: Come on, Rush, when you're direct.
1: Chief,

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1: Control, that's the initial excerpts.
0: Okay.

0: 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Keep us on, keep us clear and put engine 2 on, please.
1: Alright, are you confirmed?

0: So you got Medic 13.
1: Medic 13, go ahead.
0: In the first one refusal.
1: Medic 13, simple.

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1: Recon, hold up, that's the ramp out.
0: Flash unit.
1: Hold up, that's the ramp out.
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0: 3100, come for.
1: Take out
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0: Go ahead.
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0: Just where she comes. 33, engine 3.
1: How long?
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1: Central, I'll take a 3 to 9.

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3: 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Can you mark in Medic 8 to call that there's a transport delay due to train?
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1: 10-4, can you put it up a call? You can't.
0: 10-4.

0: Medic 6, Nathan.
1: Medic 6, go ahead.
0: 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I'm able to locate. We're at building 5.
1: Stand by. Seacom, Medic 6, he's no longer on the phone. I can try to contact him to see if we can locate him.
0: If you will, please.
1: Go for it.

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0: Just a patient update. The patient has went back unconscious.
1: 10-4.

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0: Just advise again that it's not going to be a cardiac patient. It is coming in and out of consciousness, but is breathing.
1: Careful.
0: If you will, have a deputy step up, please.
1: Careful.

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2: Under

of obvious special attention. Judge Louis Mackey, white male, 43 years of age, 5'10", 165 pounds. Last seen wearing blue shirt, jean shorts, or khaki shorts. Son was in an altercation with deputy near 1987 Pony Farm Road and shot at deputy. Last seen on foot on Pony Farm Road towards US 258. East 1030. Subject believed to be Signal 1. Authority S.O. Gonzalez. KLW 6 9 3 KLW 438.

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1: Sure.

0: Good.
1: 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Just so advised, they didn't provide a reference.

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0: Marine Dispatch, the next, the closest unit to that Leland traffic, this is Leland Fire.
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0: 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This is going to be closer to Southport. 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

0: They got 1 million in four of them. And two-story with frame residential. Nothing showing from the exterior. We'll be out investigating. I'll have Smoggy Road command.
1: Fine.

0: We got one of the engine four.
1: The four?
0: I got zip from Samson. His tail is saying 12:55. Can you advise? We got one by engine four. You can disregard. It's going to be 12:55. It's going to be a cooking incident. Homeowner said everything's 10:40. 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

0: 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Female slumped down in the chair, but is breathing. 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
1: They come to that whole two every morning.
0: Sorry? Plum Street, Nevada.

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1: South Morton, NMG 10-4. Paramedic authority, this is as a female now talking. Does have a history of diabetes. Her BDL is 98.
2: Hello.

0: the agent to be advised, color advised, that the female is breathing also and talking. There's a cat inside, color's afraid to try to put same up, doesn't want the female to fall.
1: Southport 2, I'll be one's direct and also on scene.

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1: 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Hold on, 2 seconds, sir.
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1: One. Okay, I'm Medic 2.
2: Medic
1: 2. This is what I was, the caller stated that signaling for a female is possibly dying.
2: Copy.

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0: Rush one, see calling, you gonna cancel any further?
1: Templar. 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
0: All parties deny injury, you can cancel ENS.
1: 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You can cancel the NBA for Chief One thing. Four copies.

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1: G4.
0: Yeah, Natasha, it's for that Westwood traffic, so if there's anyone who knows.

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1: 13, you're there. 13, copy. Thank you, 4.

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0: 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It was cutting out.
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0: Tanker 74, are you there?
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1: Keith 19.
0: What can a faulty alarm system that will contact the alarm company and put it in test mode?
1: Keith 4.

I think I'm 13 distance, so I'm looking with 1045, we're taking off, what's this? 1045. Boy, am I?

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0: 再讲，出行情况是80正直。
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0: 房。
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0: Yeah, well, thank you.
2: Yeah, I'm like, man, you should have seen it by yourself.

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1: What?

0: Sigan de componer. 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I have Clement Blood, Civitown.
1: Sigan de componer.
0: Morning, 11.
1: Can you show us temporarily out of service, please?
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0: 2-4, can you call center, please?
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0: Lennox 3. 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
0: I'm not even 2 copies, so...

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0: 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Just received a call from the alarm company. They advised they may contact the owner who advised false alarm, nothing burning.
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0: 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And thanks for the recording show. 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
1: Law enforcement around there is a call off. Our vehicle that spending more time on the left hand side of the road than she is the right. She's on northbound heading toward the complex from Pine Grove Road.
0: So, what was that vehicle description?
1: It's a gray pickup occupied one white female.

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0: from Tony Rowan, isn't it? 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
1: What?

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Yes, sir. 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
0: Cancel 11
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0: 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Patient is talking and breathing.
1: Copy. Can you have EMS advice if they need to respond?

0: It's, Cleveland, D.C.
1: Yeah. Cleveland, D.C. 5, go ahead.
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0: Yes, sir. Push attack 4, 9, 9, 10.

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0: like, we're going to... Disney Live address going to be 661 Jackie Creek, 661 Jackie Creek. Copy. Medical Donna, Soundside Court, Northwest. See, I'm rerunning in two.
1: Go ahead, run it two.
0: The correct address is going to be 661 Jackie's Creek Lane, 661.
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0: This is Will. Hello.
1: 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Calabash Tower 1, go ahead.

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0: This is DC-12, over with command. Small working brush fire, not in any of structures. We'll put one on fire this time.
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0: Yeah, multiple command.
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1: 是吗？
2: 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Engineer 3 copy, where is service?
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0: 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Leela Ninja 2.
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0: Medic 14, Transform Wall, one firefighter driving. You can show us in service.
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0: 10-4.

0: speak English very well?
1: That's good, everyone.
0: Can you show us why we don't see you if you were able to hear me?

0: Seacal Medic 10.
1: Franklin.
0: Would you post in route? Our computer's being slow.
2: We're talking about Italian 30. I'm on the screen. It's going to be control burn.
3: And this medic.
1: We're going at 30, 10 far.
4: Speak up.
1: Yes.
4: For engine 2.
1: Tell for engine 2.
4: Engine 1, thank you. Speak up, let's go to room. You can't throw it, Link.
1: 10 far.
3: We're spinning them out, actually.
2: Battalion 30, all tech, we'll use you loading service.
4: You don't slide, you want to roll.
1: Is it 1 tech 1? Seek on Griffith Town Fire, if you could switch over to Texas.
2: Go ahead. Okay, we've advised the subject of the burning brand. He's putting it out.
1: So far.

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1: 374. Medic 13, stand about

0: Mary 13, 231.
1: Hi, Chief.
0: Yeah, soldiers in the tree small, same part. Both of those excavators come in and call them in the right side, chest, rib there, also broken ribs, no break of skin or anything. No loss of consciousness.
1: Confirming you said no loss
0: of consciousness. Yeah, temporary, no loss of consciousness. Appears to be partially broken ribs, maybe.
1: And so we're just not turning on
0: Longwood off 17. Okay, when you get up to the last town, you go ahead into another cruise, so there might be some traffic delays.
1: Copy that.

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1: Seagull, spot engine one.
0: Go ahead.
1: Clear route, another storm for 3 south. Command's been established.
0: 10-4.
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1: We're going to pick up that call, Sandy's on the line. 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
1: Good to you.
0: Bless you, God.
1: You call medic 30.
0: 10-4, can you call, sir?
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0: Back in district, available.
1: How far?

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Mike, right. We're going to handle the call for 6. 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

0: 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Just advise possibly going in a green Ford Fiesta back in the woods.
1: Copy.

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Keep compromised, 11. 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
1: 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Another drill.

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0: We've arrived at Brunswick. Zerger is not working. Ending mileage 111.
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Yeah, many good things that there was clear the very shock. 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

0: 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Are you going as low as Medic 13, or were you replacing Medic 13?
1: Then we are replacing Medic 13. 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
0: 10-4.

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Seagull clear, 1948.

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